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It's Stacy, and Louder Than Life is back in Louisville this September, so almost 200 bands over 4 days. We can get you in for the entire weekend. 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
1: Thanks for hanging out. 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Ed O'Brien, he was talking about the connection with the audience that they have, particularly younger fans, that it's so powerful that extended touring is emotionally draining for them. So the band limiting themselves to like 20 shows per year, if that.

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1: Thanks for hanging out. It's Stacey with you. And Spider-Man Brand New Day became the highest grossing film of 2026 in a matter of its first week. No big deal. Fourth installment in the Tom Holland-led franchise. There you go. I guess he's the best Spider-Man. I like that Andrew Garfield guy.

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It's Stacy. And Louder Than Life is back in Louisville this September. So almost 200 bands over 4 days. We can get you in for the entire weekend. It's quite the hookup. Sign up for weekend passes now. 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
1: Thanks for hanging out. And a Reddit question of things that used to be totally free but now come with a price tag. And hundreds have responded with things that now cost money, from free air for tires at gas stations to commercial-free streaming. Best one, though, is waiting in line. Amusement parks, ski resorts, the rich and the poor. It used to be that everyone waited in line at the same time. Now, if you have extra money, front of the line for you.
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0: 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It's Stacy, and if you listen long enough, we'll start to enter your dreams. 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
1: Thanks for hanging out. 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Adding Pussifer to those dates, which is all well and good. Billy Howard, Ellen Company. 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
1: You recall those dark days. It's Stacy with you. 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And it's been a good 12 years.

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Stacy hanging with you and back to school time. You know, they don't teach you how to do your own taxes in school. They never did. I don't think they ever will. Probably because they know we'd, like, revolt or something.

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1: Louder Than Life is back in Louisville this September. 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We can get you in the entire weekend. 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

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They actually just turned 20 years old a few months ago. Evanescence, they got their new record out. It's called Sanctuary, this one, Afterlife.

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1: Foo Fighters, they just wrapped up a date in Cleveland and continuing that tour, man, the Take Cover tour. So I don't know if you're going to be, I know a lot of people had to travel to see it. They only gave us 15 dates. So hopefully they, maybe they'll give us a second leg. That would make for a very happy Stacey. New Papa Roach now. 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
1: It's Stacey with you and System of a Down's Toxicity. Of course, the big singles, Chop Suey, Toxicity, and Aerials. One of my favorite albums of all time, though, and certainly my favorite of their discography. It turns 25 years old. September 4th. Came out in 2001. 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

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My name's Shroom. Louder Than Life's back in Louisville this September with nearly 200 bands over 4 days. And we're going to get you in for the entire weekend. 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
1: My name's Shroom, late actor Sam Neill, known most famously for his role in Jurassic Park, is going to appear in The Legend of Zelda live-action film, marking one of his final big screen appearances. A fan speculate that Sam Neill might play King Rome, an original character, an elder, a sage, or a mentor in the movie. Now, Sam Neill does have unreleased projects like Godzilla vs. Kong, Supernova, and Lost Resort, expected to release next year. The Legend of Zelda movie will be released April 30th of 2027.
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This fall, Nickelback returns with their 11th studio album, Everything Under the Sun. It drops October 30th. This is the first single. It's Nickelback's Rattle the Cage.

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A woman is suing the New York Yankees for $10 million. I tell you why, coming up 1 o'clock. Right now, Beartooth and Free. Got the way.

97.7 WTF. My name's Shroom. Louder Than Life's back in Louisville this September with nearly 200 bands over 4 days. We're going to get you in for the entire weekend. 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
1: My name's Shroom. A woman is suing the New York Yankees for $10 million after being hit by a flying bat during a game. Now, the incident occurred during the fifth inning of a game on June 2nd between the Yankees and Cleveland Guardians at Yankee Stadium, when Guardians star Jose Ramirez lost his grip and he sent the bat into the crowd. Now, this plaintiff, a 37-year-old New Jersey woman, says she suffered a traumatic brain injury, concussion, and neck injury when she was hit in the head by this bat, knocked out of her seat to the ground. The lawsuit alleges that the protective netting in front of the section where this woman was sitting is significantly lower than in other parts of the stadium. The plaintiff is seeking compensatory damages for her injuries, medical expenses, lost job wages, and more.
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1: Our iHeartRadio Music Festival, presented by Capital One. It's happening in Las Vegas this September. It's so big, we need two nights to pull it off, September 18th and 19th. Weezer is going to be there, Muse, Snoop Dogg, and more. And you could be, too, by winning a trip for two. We're doing this three times a day, weekdays. You win the trip for two plus $1,000 spending money. Your next chance to text in to win, coming up at 9 a.m. I'm Shroom, here's Disturbed, I Will Not Break.

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97.7 WTF. My name's Shroom. Louder Than Life's back in Louisville this September with nearly 200 bands over 4 days. And we're going to get you in for the entire weekend. 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
1: My name's Shroom. Jim Carrey is reportedly set to star in a live-action The Jetsons movie. Warner Brothers Discovery revealed the big news in a letter to shareholders, adding that the film is slated to arrive sometime after 2027. The classic Hanna-Barbera series follows the futuristic Jetson family and has inspired decades of TV revivals, comics, games, and a 1990 animated film. The series first premiered in 1962.
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1: A Perfect Circle releasing their first original material in years, reuniting core members Maynard James Keenan and Billy Howerdell alongside returning drummer Josh Freese. It's A Perfect Circle, Starless.

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Five Finger Death Punch is celebrating their 20th anniversary as a band, touring, and they've released a new album called Legacy featuring Eye of the Storm. Oh, fuck!

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An ex-NFL player was arrested for having sex in an arcade. More coming up at 3 o'clock. Right now, Greta Van Fleet, their new album, Palace for the People's out October 9th. This is the latest single, Play Your Game.

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My name's Shroom. Louder Than Life's back in Louisville this September with nearly 200 bands over 4 days. We're going to get you in for the entire weekend. 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
1: Former NFL player Stedman Bailey and a woman were arrested for allegedly having sex in a mall arcade in Florida. Surveillance footage shows Bailey and Manderson engaged in a compromising position with a witness confirming they were having intercourse. Bailey admitted to investigators that they both had their pants down, but claimed penetration did not occur. Both Bailey and Manderson were arrested on charges of indecent exposure following the incident. Now, Stedman Bailey, a former third-round pick by the Rams in 2013, played three NFL seasons before his career was unfortunately derailed after he was the victim of a drive-by shooting.
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You may recognize this track. It serves as the official anthem for season 2 of the hit Netflix animated series, Devil May Cry. It's Papa Roach. 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

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Nickelback announced their 11th studio album. I'll tell you about it, and I'll play a new music from Nickelback coming soon. Right now, Falling in Reverse.

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Nickelback's 11th studio album, Everything Under the Sun, is going to be out October 30th. This new music from it features John 5 on guitar. It's Nickelback's Rattle the Cage.

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97.7 WTF. My name's Shroom. Louder Than Life's back in Louisville this September with nearly 200 bands over 4 days. And we're going to get you in for the entire weekend. Sign up for weekend passes now. 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

0: 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Thanks for listening. I'm Shroom. A 97-year-old woman from England has set a Guinness World Record by becoming the oldest female wing walker. Her name is Betty Bromage. She completed her sixth wing walk on August 4th, strapped to the top of a plane that was flown upside down. Yeah, she's 97 years old. Despite having a stroke last year, Bromage was determined to continue wing walking and raised money for a local hospital during her latest flight. Now, she first tried wing walking at the age of 87 and believes in staying active and trying new things as long as she is alive.
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Guns N' Roses guitarist Slash arranged a meeting between Ozzy Osbourne and Axl Rose at Black Sabbath's Back to the Beginning concerts nearly a year ago. It's hard to believe that was Axl and Ozzy's first time they had ever met, with Osbourne expressing his admiration for Axl Rose. Thanks for listening. I'm Shrug, Shine Down, and Young Again.

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My name's Shroom. Louder Than Life's back in Louisville this September with nearly 200 bands over 4 days. And we're going to get you in for the entire weekend. 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

0: 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My name's Shroom. Earlier talked about a Guinness World Record set by a 97-year-old as the oldest woman to wing walk. Now there's an Indian woman named Renu Dalrial who recently earned the Guinness World Record for the longest hair on a living female person, with her locks measuring 8 feet and 10 inches in length. This is insane. Dalrial, a content creator who shares beauty tips on YouTube, has been growing her hair continuously since 2015. Inspired by Indian culture, where long hair symbolizes beauty and tradition. Now, she emphasizes the importance of natural hair color, avoiding chemical products, and sharing homemade hair oils and shampoos on her YouTube channel. The previous record holder was a Ukrainian, and the all-time record for longest hair ever by a female is held by a Chinese woman at 18 feet, 5.54 inches. But still, nonetheless, this 8 feet, 10 inches of hair, quite impressive.
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Linkin Park's new documentary, Unshatter, hitting theaters on September 30th. Good morning, I'm Schroem. Here's Eva Under Fire with Maria Brink.

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1: 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Led Zeppelin's Robert Plant surprised attendees at a town chess contest in England by participating in a game against a 17-year-old player. It turns out Robert Plant lost the game to this teenager due to running out of time.
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8: Are you ready?
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1: Ready. All right. Good morning. Hi. How are you? Got to get some more caffeine in me. 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All right. Thanks for being here. 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

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The Mighty Metallica with an old Bob Seger tune, Turn the Page. Pretty good for a cover, man. You got to give them props. Shinedown covering Simple Man from Skynyrd and Metallica covering Turn the Page, I think, are two worthy covers. Jackson here. I haven't seen the latest, but you know they're saying Iran is probably behind these cyber attacks targeting U.S. utilities, which is frightening, man. We're in a new age of warfare. It's no longer like boots on the ground. It's, you know, drones and cyber attacks, which is a little scary, really. So if your lights start flickering in Morse code, like death to America, maybe unplug the router. I don't know. Turn it off and turn it back on again. That stuff freaks me out. 21 Pilots and Stressed

0: WTF 97.7, Lexington's rock alternative, AC/DC and Shoot to Thrill. Jackson here. Speaking of AC/DC, did you see Brian Johnson nearly got taken out by one of the cannons during a show in Vegas? Final song, which if you've seen AC/DC in concert, you know it's the last one's always for those about to rock. They bring up the cannons. They're loud. It's awesome. Well, one of the band's replica cannons was being rolled onto the stage and malfunctioned, then collapsed, sending a piece crashing down just inches from Brian Johnson. He jumped back, stared at it for a second, then turned around and kept singing like nothing happened. Nobody was hurt, thank God. I remember one year as a kid, forget which tour, maybe it was the Who Made Who tour, I can't recall. But, you know, same thing. They bring out the cannons for those about to rock. And depending on the tour, the cannons would look different. And they were firing the cannons, but this smoke that was coming out of the cannons was just, you couldn't breathe. Like, it hurt to inhale. And I remember as a kid thinking, oh my God, is this how we're going to die? Have we been poisoned? Is this some sort of terrorist attack? Like, it was brutal. And it's the only time it's ever happened. I've seen AC/DC like 10 times. But whatever they were using to fire those cannons that year, man, it was like there was some funky chemical or something in there. AC/DC, by the way, one of the many bands that's going to be featured on the new Madden NFL 27, which is rock heavy this year. Be on the lookout for it. Comes out August 13th. That's tomorrow.
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0: vocals, loud guitars, lyrics that get to you. 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

It's Lexington's Rock Alternative, WTF 97.7. Jackson here. There's Everlast and What It's Like. Saw this morning. Joe Rogan made $82 million last year off his podcast. That is insane. $82 million. Well, as a fellow bald dude, I can tell you, we don't spend much money on shampoo. Saved a few bucks there. I don't know. Things I Know coming up, and we'll do that on the other side of Disturbed. I will not.

0: 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Jackson here, thanks for locking in. Time once again for Things I Know, random facts that most of I learn on the morning of. I really do need to get us like a little funky intro or music bed here. All right, we're working on it, okay? The show is still fairly new. Random weird facts that I've been obsessed with since I was a kid. Yeah, I had the books, like, you know, 150 odd facts. I'd sit on the toilet and read it. Let's do it. The phrase, cut to the chase. Did you know that comes from the silent film era, when movies were usually long love stories that ended with some sort of thrilling chase scene? So when people would say cut to the chase, it meant skip the boring details and get to the exciting part. In Florida, the Sunshine State, they have more indoor tanning salons than McDonald's locations. Did you know there are 96 bags of poop and pee and vomit on the moon? I know it's nasty. Astronauts from the Apollo missions left them there to reduce the weight of their shuttles so they could bring back moon rocks and core samples. The co-founder of the identity protection firm LifeLock once gave out his social security number in the ads to prove just how effective the service was. His identity was stolen 13 times, and the company was fined $12 million for false advertising. And finally, did you know in Australia, Burger Kings cannot call themselves Burger King? Because there's a small restaurant that already owns that trademark there. So all Australian locations of Burger King are called Hungry Jack's. There you go. The more you know.
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1: WTF 97.7, Lexington's Rock Alternative. There's Godsmack and Voodoo. Jackson here. Good morning. You know, when Chester Bennington passed away, a lot of people thought that was going to be the end of Linkin Park. But quite the comeback for that band. As a matter of fact, there's a documentary that's going to hit theaters the end of September based on the comeback of Linkin Park. We'll keep you posted as things get closer. We'll point you in the right direction. The Emptiness Machine.

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2: I don't know. This one kind of freaks me out a little bit. There's a new app that will let a person send a message after they die. One would assume that you record this message while you're still alive. It banks it, parks it somewhere, and will send it after you pass away because, you know, that's definitely what I want to hear when I'm surfing questionable content at 3 a.m. is my dead grandmother saying, I love you. I don't know, man. Stuff like that freaks me out. You know, they've got the apps now, too, where basically you can keep a relative that has passed away alive. Like, it clones them, and you can have conversations via AI with it. Yeah, to each their own, I guess. It's Bad Wolves and Zombie.

0: It's Lexington's Rock Alternative, WTF 97.7. A classic from Pink Floyd, another brick in the wall. Jackson here. Rush fans, this will be a must-see. Don't have a release date yet, but it's coming. A documentary on Neil Peart called Neil Peart, No One's Disciple. It's going to tell his life story with help from his bandmates, Geddy Lee and Alex Lifeson, along with family, friends, and some other musicians in the mix. Peart died of brain cancer back in 2020 at the age of 67. 40 years behind the kit for Rush. One of the greatest drummers to ever walk the face of this earth. The filmmakers say the documentary will explore not only one of the greatest drummers in rock history, but much more, like the private guy behind the massive drum kit. Again, no release date yet, but Rush fans will definitely be keeping an eye out for this. If it is truly accurate, it'll be 3 hours long with a 17-minute drum solo in the middle, right? That was Neil.
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1: 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From NFL star to country artist, I don't know. I suppose anything's possible. I mean, look at Taylor Momsen. She was Cindy Lou Who back in the day. Now she fronts one of the best female-fronted rock bands in the world, the Pretty Reckless, Jared Leto. I mean, you see a lot of actors turned rock stars or country stars, but football players, I don't know. Travis Kelce apparently has been talking for the last couple of months about making a country album and says when he sang a duet with Taylor Swift at their wedding, it was kind of a test run. Taylor's friends say he might be underestimating how tough making an album really is. And one of them was quoted as saying, look, celebrity might get you through the front door, but it will not keep you on the charts. They went on to say you have to earn the respect of Nashville, but with Taylor in his corner, Travis believes the sky's the limit. Yeah, who knows, man? I mean, I've never heard the man sing. Who knows? Anything's possible, I guess.
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1: Alice in Chains, I Stay Away. Jackson here. Jelly Roll, who apparently is on hiatus for a bit. Going to take a couple years off. At least that's what he said on stage in Salt Lake City. One of the last couple dates on his most recent tour. He's wrapped, and he said he's going to take a couple years off to heal after a very public divorce. Here's Jelly Roll and Need a Favor.

0: WTF 97.7, Lexington's Rock Alternative. As Corn coming undone, it's Jackson here, and good morning to you. Jonah Hill thinks he's a badass now, and he'll F you up if you mess with him. I think in his words, he said, "I would F and annihilate you, dude. I'm not kidding you." Jonah's a blue belt in Brazilian jiu-jitsu now, and I'll give you my take. As a second-degree black belt in Brazilian jiu-jitsu, a gym owner, and an instructor, we see this a lot. We see these guys. Look, they come in, they learn some pretty awesome technique. They get to blue belt, which is really the first belt after beginner, right? And they start to get a little full of themselves, think they're badder than they are. Brother, let me tell you, there's always somebody bigger, badder, meaner, nastier than you. And no, you're not going to F up as many people as you think you can, at least not for a while. Yes, you have learned some effective techniques to use against someone who is completely untrained. And in that scenario, you may very well have the upper hand. But you're not as tough as you think you are. Sorry, Jonah. We just call it blue belt syndrome. It'll pass.
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WTF 97.7, Lexington's Rock Alternative. Californication, Chili Peppers, Jackson here. I was looking at a list of the most unusual names given to babies in 2025. For the girls, there's stuff like Tsunami, Maybelline, Mattel, and Earth. For the boys, Howdy, Gator, Chaos, and Demon. Demon? Who's going to name your child Demon? Stick with the mainstream, folks. I'm all for a creative name. I love it. But Demon? Really? There's Linkin Park and Burn It Down.

0: It's Lexington's Rock Alternative, WTF 97.7. Jackson here. All right, how many inches of height would you give up for a large sum of money? That was the question posed. Close to 5,000 people voted. A little silly online poll. 19% said they'd give up 2 inches for 300,000. 9% said they'd give up 4 inches for 750 grand. 16% said they'd give up 6 inches for 2.5 million. Only 4% said they'd give up 8 inches for 7 million. That seems like it'd be difficult to pass up. I mean, $7 million just to be, so you'll be short, but rich. All right, well, here we go. 30% said they'd give up 10 inches for $50 million. Yeah, so if you're like 5'10", now you're 5 feet, but you're very wealthy. I mean, you need a step stool to reach the cookie jar now, but you're very wealthy. You could buy a gold-plated, diamond-encrusted step stool. And if you're already on the shorter side, maybe every inch kind of feels important. But if, you know, if you're like 5'11 and above, who cares? What you lack in height, you will make up for in a very fat bank account.
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0: 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Mix of inflation and dating. New term on the dating scene. No, it's not having an inflatable date. No. Mix of inflation and dating. So how do you find modern, budget-friendly dates? So you might be thinking, skip the reservation at some fancy place, hit up a McDonald's, and head home to watch Shark Tank. But the dating coaches are saying you need to prioritize creativity and connection over financial flexing. They also point out that you probably shouldn't be, you know, blowing a ton of money on a first or even a second date. Wait and see how it's going to go. See if it's got a possibility of going somewhere before you're willing to make the monetary investment. And they say a lot of people actually prefer cheaper dates because the stakes are lower. It's nice, short and sweet. You know, you go get coffee, whatever. Date Works is kind of like a vibe check without feeling locked into something too intense right off the bat. I just love that they came up with a word for it. Infladating. It does make me think of an inflatable date, though. I gotta be honest. But that would be cheap, right? Minus the cost of said inflatable, I guess.
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It's Lexington's Rock Alternative, WTF 97.7. My own worst enemy, there's Lit Jackson here. Oh, I see MTV just recently turned 45 years old. So here's to, I don't know, was it 15 years of great music before you went to all reality shows and crap. Here's Disturbed and Down with the Sickness.

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Did you see what Zach Brown did at one of his concerts? Zach Brown Band performed at Fenway Park in Boston recently and surprised everyone in the crowd with a free cruise for two aboard Margaritaville at Sea's new Beachcomber ship. 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Largest surprise audience gift in entertainment history. Zach Brown has a partnership with the cruise line and co-designed the live music venue on the boat. I mean, that's pretty cool. Go to a concert, leave with a free cruise for two. Nice.

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WTF 97.7, Lexington's Rock Alternative. Jackson here. I think I saw this on Reddit. It's pretty funny. People were talking about advice they've received from boomers, right? Grandparents, great-grandparents, whatever. And just how outdated their thinking is on the way the world works these days. A couple examples were, just stop going to the movies and out to eat and you'll be able to buy a house. Or walk into a business, just give the manager your resume in person and you'll get hired. And this is terrible. Find someone you can tolerate, start a family, you'll eventually fall in love. It is crazy how much the world's changed and how boomers just, well, they don't see it, right? Like a couple of these, if you're short on rent, just ask the landlord to lower it for a few months. Good luck with that. Yeah, well, you know, they're well-intentioned. It's just, times have changed. Shine Down, underrated song. I love this one. It's Monsters.

0: WTF 97.7, Lexington's Rock Alternative. Jackson here. You made it. We got through another morning halfway through the work week. Thanks for hanging out. It's been a pleasure. Catch you back here tomorrow morning, bright and early. Have a stellar day, and we'll see you tomorrow. Love you. Mean it. Bye.
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What's up, it's Allie. Louder Than Life is back in Louisville this summer. Almost 200 bands over 4 days, and we can get you in for the entire weekend. Go get signed up for some weekend passes right now. 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

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Here's Zeppelin.

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1: 2 weeks from Friday, we're finally going to get a new album from this band, The Warning, who are phenomenally talented and, by the way, still very, very young. These ladies have a great career ahead of them. Their new one is called Kerosene.

97.7 WTF. 3 Days Grace's last album saw the return of their original frontman, Adam Gontier, which was phenomenal. But their other lead singer said in a recent interview that they're already mapping out plans for their next project.

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What's up, it's Allie. Louder Than Life is back in Louisville this summer. 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
1: Honestly, I didn't think I would be affected this much. 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According to the Ojai Raptor Center, she had gotten worse over the past few days. Even she was on oxygen, and she was found not able to fly after a fight with a couple of other eagles. She had anemia. I don't think they ever found out what the condition was. 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
1: All right, so the Perseids meteor shower has been going on since July, but apparently it's peaking this week. In fact, the best time to watch apparently is going to be overnight tonight into tomorrow morning. Weather permitting.

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1: So apparently Sharon Osbourne showed up at a pub in Birmingham, and she was visiting this place called Merlin's Cafe Bar to sample a light golden ale released to mark the anniversary of Ozzy's death. And apparently she pounded a beer, like she chugged it. All right, Sharon. 73 years old. 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
1: 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This is Jeff from Salem. Okay. Keep rocking it, guys. 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Love it. 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

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What's up? It's Allie. Louder Than Life is back in Louisville this summer. Almost 200 bands over 4 days, and we can get you in for the entire weekend. 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
1: I, for one, am very excited about Soundgarden's album they're putting out next year. They haven't gotten more specific than that's coming out next year. Chris Cornell's final tracks that he did with Soundgarden, and they said they haven't ruled out a tour. Not sure how that would work, but I'm intrigued for sure. I need Five Finger.
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What's up, it's Allie. Louder Than Life is back in Louisville this summer. Almost 200 bands over 4 days, and we can get you in for the entire weekend. 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
1: Hey, Allie. This is Curtis. I listen to y'all every day.
0: Thanks, Curtis.
1: I want to hear some Ozzy. Mama, I'm coming home.
0: Okay.
1: I'm at work. Y'all have a great day. Bye.
0: Thanks for jamming to us while you're at work. I got your Ozzy after.

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1: Oh, man, that powerful earthquake that struck Western Colombia earlier this week killed more than 100 people. And they assume the death toll is just going to continue to rise, collapse buildings. So magnitude 7.4. It had its epicenter about 3 miles east of the town of San Jose del Palmar. Colombia's new president basically declared a national disaster. It's just a terrible situation over there. Imagine dragons.

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1: College football launching in just a couple weeks. 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

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What's up, it's Allie. Louder Than Life is back in Louisville this summer. 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
1: More bad news for the big social media companies, because the U.S. Appeals Court has declined to dismiss thousands of these online safety lawsuits that have come up against, you know, companies like Meta and TikTok. Basically, what Meta and TikTok were saying is that there's a Section 230 of the Communications Decency Act that should protect them against this liability. But a judge said, no, I mean, you can use that as a defense in these cases if you want, but that doesn't make it so that people can't sue you. So the lawsuits obviously allege that companies owned by Meta and TikTok have encouraged addictive behavior and then also failed to properly verify users' ages, also alleging that they don't do enough to protect users from harmful content. And Meta knows that has already had some experience with this because they've already lost some of the big dollar court cases this year. We'll see how the rest of them go. I think there's just going to be a nonstop stream of them on it.
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97.7 WTF. Green Day's got a movie coming out on Friday called Nimrod. And it's not an origin story, they said, of Green Day, but it's like a road trip movie. Young people on a road trip going to see Green Day, I think, is the premise of the movie. But Green Day said that some of the stuff that happens to the kids on this road trip did actually happen to them when they were young and living out of a van, touring around before anybody knew who they were. Again, it's called Nimrod's Alps. Limited run this Friday. Starting this Friday. Got some Green Day on the way.

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No real details yet on the new Breaking Benjamin album. I'm just assuming that there is one. Obviously, they've got a tour launching with Chevelle. Late summer, early fall. This is their new one called Something Wicked.

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It's Mel. Louder Than Life is back in Louisville this September. There's like 200 bands over 4 days, and we can get you in for the entire weekend. Get signed up. 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

0: 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Hi, good afternoon. It's Mel Taylor, and I am just filling in for today. So I promise to help you get through the next few hours, right? So I've got a bunch of great tunes for you. Rock news, random facts. We'll take a look at your national calendar for today and tomorrow. I have a chance for you to get out to our iHeartRadio Music Festival. 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That happens during the 5 o'clock hour. We'll hang out. 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

Lexington's Rock Alternative, 97.7 WTF. Korn, we're going to get a new album from them sometime by the end of the year. We don't exactly know when. They've been working on it for a very long time. But the thing we do know is that it's going to be old school. Just like Falling Away from Me, just like I played

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Metallica, Enter Sandman. One time I was listening to that on the school bus. I had like a little portable boombox thing. Anyways, I got sent to the principal's office because the bus driver said it was devil music. True story. That was like the only time I ever got sent to the principal's office. Thank goodness he was cool.

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0: Oh, my gosh, yes, I can do that. And I feel like I haven't played this song in a hot minute, but no one can do the bend a knee better than Scott Stapp, I will say that.

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It's Mel. Louder Than Life is back in Louisville this September. 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

0: 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I love doing some random facts. And you know what? I do them just for fun. And you'll learn a little something. So night insects like moths are probably attracted to lights because they mistake them for the light of the moon, which they use to navigate the Earth before artificial lights. Cheese and crackers are technically not squares. They're rectangles. They're about 1 inch by 0.95 inches. In China, Guardians of the Galaxy, the movie, it's called Interplanetary Unusual Attacking Team. All right. Jada Pinkett Smith met Will Smith when she was auditioning to play his girlfriend on The Fresh Prince of Bel-Air. She did not get the part because she's 5 feet even, and the producers felt she was just too short. James Smithson, now this is the man who donated the money to the U.S. to start the Smithsonian Museum, was British and had never even been to America. And no one knows exactly why he decided to give this country his fortune when he died. That's a look today at your random facts.
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You know, you think about life and doing anything for a decade or two. Well, think about the Scorpions. They have been making music for 60 years together and still doing it. That's crazy. It's Rock You Like a Hurricane. It's a request for Blair.

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I've got brand new music from Shinedown. And these guys, you know what? They've got more number one rock songs than any other artist ever. Would not surprise me if this one goes to number one as well. Song is called Young Again.

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Make sure you put us to as your number one preset. It's The Offspring. You gotta keep

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Louder Than Life is back in Louisville this September. 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
1: Let's take a look today at your national calendar. Why not? It's the 12th of August. If today's your birthday, happy birthday. It's Casey Affleck's birthday, turning 51. That, of course, is Ben Affleck's brother. Sir Mix-a-Lot. It's a little Baby Got Back action. He turned 63 today. And there's always fun things to celebrate this time of year. It's National Middle Child Day. There is a such thing as the middle child syndrome. I have four dudes, little guys, and my middle kid. I guess I have two middle kids, but the real middle kid is the older middle kid. He's crazy. National Vinyl Record Day. Get some vinyl. Invest in a good vinyl player because there's a lot of cheapo ones, and then you get frustrated because it doesn't sound great. I mean, you got to spend just, I think, more than $100. That's my thoughts. National Filet Mignon Day tomorrow and Prosecco Day. And I should mention, we are 23 days until Labor Day weekend, 29 until the NFL season officially kicks off.
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97.7 and WTF. Okay, so this is definitely debatable, but I guess a list just came out of the best movie sequels of all time ranked. And they put Godfather Part 2 number one, followed by Star Wars Episode 5, The Empire Strikes Back, Paddington 2, Aliens, Terminator 2, Judgment Day, The Dark Knight, Star Trek 2, The Wrath of Khan, Evil Dead 2, Before Sunset, The Lord of the Rings, The Two Towers. The fact that Paddington 2 ended up in there is interesting to me. It's 21 Pilots. It's a ride.

Lexington's Rock Alternative, 97.7 WTF. You know, it's kind of what you're feeling today, whether it's nice and chill for the afternoon, or you want to hit the lull of the afternoon with some System of a Down. I got you covered.

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It's Mel. Louder Than Life is back in Louisville this September. There's like 200 vans over 4 days, and we can get you in for the entire weekend. 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

0: 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First up today in your rock news, Nikki Sixx believes the days of Motley Crue making full albums are long over. He just basically said, I know fans don't want to hear this, but I don't believe in making full-length records anymore at this time on the planet for me. So that probably includes the whole band. Death Cab for Cutie delivered a captivating performance at the Tiny Desk, showcasing their talent for making the ordinary feel extraordinary. Very cool set they did. You can find it online. Just go to YouTube and look up the Tiny Desk concert. If you are a fan of Iron Maiden, frontman Bruce Dickinson says the new album will be their heaviest ever. Gene Simmons and Paul Stanley are set to show off their athletic skills. The musicians will throw out the ceremonial first pitch at Angel Stadium in Anaheim this weekend before the game. Linkin Park Unshatter documentary film directed by Johan from the band provides an intimate look at the band's journey following the loss of vocalist Chester Bennington and just like the reinvention of the band. But we now know through the trailer that just came out, it comes out September 30th, but there also is a soundtrack album. It's live. It's got 16 live cuts and you can pre-order that on Linkin Park's website.
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You just have to listen tomorrow and on Friday at 9 a.m., 1 p.m., 5 p.m. Put it in your phone. Nice little reminder. Your chance to get hooked up. It's some Led Zeppelin.

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Enjoy the rest of your afternoon. I do have a few more requests to squeeze in, but it's Mel Taylor, and I'm just filling in for today. If you need to get in touch, you can find me on social at DJ Mel Taylor. 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

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You know, now from The Warning, I think this tune's, I think, my favorite of 2026 so far. Kerosene.

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We can get you in for the entire weekend. It's quite the hookup. Sign up for weekend passes now, WTF977rocks.com.